happy. 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

I get a kick every time I see you standing there before me. I get a kick, though it's clear to me you obviously don't adore me. I get no